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0: 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And you threw it in a drawer, but now you're like, oh my God!
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1: Showers ending in a mix of sun and cloud later on today and a high of 20. Tonight, up to 10 millimeters of rain expected and a low of 7. And tomorrow for Thursday, up to 10 millimeters of showers and a high of 11. At 6:03, we're sitting at 7. Your late school buses brought to you by Once Upon a Child Moncton in the Francophone South School District this morning. Bus number 201 is running 45 minutes late. Bus number 33 and 622 are both running 60 minutes late. And bus number 603 and 613 have both been canceled for the morning.

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1: 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Josh and your Wednesday morning K-Rise. It's 6:10. You expect showers today. They're going to taper off and mix of sun and cloud as the day rolls on at a high of 20. Right now, we're sitting at 7. Coming up on the show, you can get ahead of our web poll for today, K94.5.ca, powered by our friends at Vogue Optical. Today's question, will you pay more for locally grown food products? We'll be talking about it coming up before 7 o'clock. Also, today's a big day for Feed NB and their 50-50 draw. I'll have details on how you can get into the draw. Evergreen Park School's ready to kick off summer. Are you? Coming up after 7 o'clock. They've got a lot of fun planned to kick off June and summer. And Riverview Fire and Rescue kicking off this weekend, Wildfire Prevention Day, and they're going to have a barbecue. We've got all the details coming up. Now, the sun's starting to make more of an appearance. Things are getting hotter. Your cheeks are getting a little bit redder. You got to put the sunscreen on, especially if you're an albino like me. Sunscreen Day, it's coming up.
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0: K94.5, today's best music, 620 here on the K-Rise with Josh on your Wednesday morning. You expect showers today. They're going to taper off, a mix of sun and cloud as the day rolls on, and a high of 20. Right now, we're sitting at 7.
1: I have no pigment. I need sunscreen.
0: Yeah, you need sunscreen, especially when it starts getting hot, guys. Today is sunscreen day. It's a friendly public service announcement, basically, to lather up as the UV rays climb towards summer.
2: Are you drinking sunscreen?
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0: K94.5, today's best music, 640 with Josh on your K-Rise. You expect showers today. They're going to taper off, a mix of sun and cloud as the day rolls on, and a high of 20. Right now, we're sitting at 7. And the dad joke here on the calendar for Wednesday, May 27th. What do you call a fly without wings? A walk. That one kind of sucks. Anyway, we've got your K-Dish. It's next. And Gary V is about to change your perspective. Listen up.
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0: K94.5 playing today's best music, 650 on the K-Rise with Josh. Expect showers today. They're going to taper off, a mix of sun and cloud as the day rolls on, at a high of 20. Right now, we're sitting at 7. Now, coming up here on Saturday, that's May 30th, there's going to be a barbecue with Riverview Fire and Rescue, all in support of Wildfire Awareness Day. Did you know that embers can travel several kilometers ahead of a wildfire? Could even ignite your home before you even see a flame. 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Now, what better way than a free barbecue? Now, that is coming up on Saturday, May 30th at the Riverview Fire Station, 560 Pinewood Road, from 11 until 1:30 in the afternoon. 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
0: 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I'm sorry.

0: lost a 7-6 decision to the Braves. Yankees pummeled the Royals 15-1. In the NBA's Western Final, the Thunder took a 3-2 lead, beating the Spurs 127-114. Now you're up to date. I'm Daryl Good.
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6: Showers ending in a mix of sun and cloud later on today at a high of 20. Tonight, up to 10 millimeters of rain expected and a low of 7. And tomorrow for Thursday, up to 10 millimeters of showers and a high of 11. At 7:03 at the top of St. George, it's 9 degrees. Your late school buses brought to you by Once Upon a Child Moncton in the Francophone South School District this morning. Bus number 201 is running 45 minutes late. Bus number 33 and 622 are both running 60 minutes late. And bus number 603 and 613 have both been canceled for the morning.
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0: K94.5, today's best music, 710 on your Wednesday K-Rise. It's Josh hanging out with you. Rain going to end today, and then a mix of sun and cloud, a high of 20. Right now, we're sitting at 10.
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0: 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Happy Wednesday. Get the sleep out of your eyes here. I'll help you. There you go. A little eye goopy there. But watch your face. It is 7:20. Rain going to end today, and then a mix of sun and cloud. A high of 20. Right now, we're sitting at 10. If you go to K94.5.ca, you can see a little write-up there, all the details. 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
4: Good morning. The Holt government has introduced legislation to create an office representing residential and small business customers on energy issues. The Energy Sector Consumer Advocate will help resolve disputes between NB Power and customers before the Energy and Utilities Board. Energy Minister Rennie Legacy says too many New Brunswickers and small businesses feel overwhelmed or unheard when it comes to rising costs. He says the advocate will ensure their perspectives are considered in complex board matters. Residents of Albert County are praising the quick response from firefighters and the province after a wildfire ignited in the hills near New Horton. The fire broke out Sunday afternoon in a deep-wooded area and burned nearly 10 hectares in just a few hours. The assistant deputy fire chief says water bombers arrived quickly and saved the day as the fire moved towards homes and farms. One resident says the crews did an excellent job and should get a medal. Fundy Albert Mayor Jim Campbell says the swift response from aerial support teams made a critical difference. That fire now is 100% contained. A unit at the Dorchester Pen has ended a week-long lockdown after officials seized handmade weapons, alcohol, and cell phone accessories. The Correctional Service of Canada locked down the medium security unit May 18th to conduct an exceptional search. That lockdown came after a similar six-day lockdown last week over the border at the Spring Hill Institution, where officials also found a lot of contraband. The operator of the Neptune Drive Theater in Shediac's finding new ways to use their large property besides just showing movies on the big screen at night. Shediac Wonderland now looking at running a farmer's market on Saturdays and is planning the Shediac Renaissance Fair for the weekend of August 22nd and 23rd. Events director Josie Hislop tells the Times and Transcript since they announced the Renaissance Fair, thousands of tickets have already been sold and it's ballooned to 50 times the size they originally envisioned. They're inviting vendors to be part of an artisan market as well as musicians and buskers. There'll be a number of contests, including a costume competition and a medieval feast. In sports, Team Canada will play the U.S. in the quarterfinals at the World Hockey Championship tomorrow after beating Czechia 3-2 yesterday. The Golden Knights swept the Western Final in the NHL, beating the Avalanche 2-1. In the majors, Blue Jays downed Miami 8-1, Atlanta over the Red Sox 7-6. The Yankees embarrassed the Royals 15-1 in Kansas City. In the NBA's Western Final, Oklahoma City beat San Antonio 127-114 to take a 3-2 lead in their series. Now you're up to date. I'm Daryl Good.
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7: Showers ending in a mix of sun and cloud later on today and a high of 20. Tonight, up to 10 millimeters of rain expected and a low of 7. And tomorrow for Thursday, up to 10 millimeters of showers and a high of 11. At 7:33, we're sitting at 10. Your late school buses brought to you by Once Upon a Child Moncton in the Francophone South School District this morning. Bus number 201 is running 45 minutes late. Bus number 33 and 622 are both running 60 minutes late. And bus number 603 and 613 have both been canceled for the morning.
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0: K94.5, today's best music, 740 here on the K-Rise with Josh. 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
0: Your late school bus is brought to you by Once Upon a Child Moncton in the Francophone South School District this morning. Bus number 201 is running 45 minutes late. Bus number 33 and 622 are both running 60 minutes late. And bus number 603 and 613 have both been canceled for the morning.

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1: 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Rain going to end today, and then a mix of sun and cloud, a high of 20. Right now, we're sitting at 10. And the dad joke here on the calendar for Wednesday, May 27th. What do you call a fly without wings? 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
1: 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Josh and your Wednesday K-Rise. Big stretches on a Wednesday, right? It's 8:10. I've got details on FeedMB's 50-50 draw coming up at 8:20 right now. Jumping into the time machine with Today in History. On this day in 1994, a film was released, took place in the Stone Age. Fred Flintstone works a quarry job and lives with his wife Wilma, daughter Pebbles, and near his best friend Barney Rubble. Starring John Goodman and Rick Moranis, the Flintstones debuted on this day in 94.
2: Hey, the K-Vacuum forecast for tonight calls for light seismic activity and a 20% chance of meteor showers.
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1: The B-52s, known for Love Shack, they're also known as the BC-52s in the film. On this day in 1995, with their debut studio album, Cracked Rearview, rock band Hootie and the Blowfish, they started a four-week number one run on the Billboard Hot 200 chart. The album held the spot for 8 non-consecutive weeks total. On this day in 2000, with her compilation album, Whitney, The Greatest Hits, Whitney Houston reached number one in the UK for the first of 2 straight weeks. Baby, we're back in present day. Coming up at 8:20, details on FeedMB's 50-50 draw today.
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0: 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Shower's going to taper off and a mix of sun and cloud for your day. High of 20, right now sitting at 11.
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0: K94.5 playing today's best music. It's 8:40 here with Josh and your Wednesday morning K-Rise. Shower's going to taper off and a mix of sun and cloud for your day. High of 20, right now sitting at 11. And the dad joke here on the calendar for Wednesday, May 27th. What do you call a fly without wings? A walk. That one kind of sucks. Anyway, we've got your K-Dish. It's next. And Gary V is about to change your perspective. Listen up.
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0: 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He's made it short and sweet on changing your perspective on life and to do it right now. 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
2: 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Hope you enjoyed that run on your only time on Earth. 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
1: 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Well, maybe you should get your head checked. 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

0: 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Josh on your K-Rise. Happy Wednesday. Some rain today going to end, and a mix of sun and cloud later on. High of 20. We'll take that.
1: I have no pigment. I need sunscreen.
0: Yeah, you need sunscreen, especially when it starts getting hot, guys. Today is sunscreen day. It's a friendly public service announcement, basically, to lather up as the UV rays climb towards summer.
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0: 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That's Saturday the 6th. From 1 until 3, Evergreen Park Home and School putting it on. 333 Evergreen Drive, you know where the school is. 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Again, you can go to K945.ca, click our events page. 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

0: 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We've got a full range forecast for you coming up in about 2 minutes' time.
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0: Showers ending in a mix of sun and cloud later on today and a high of 20. Tonight, up to 10 millimeters of rain expected and a low of 7. And tomorrow for Thursday, up to 10 millimeters of showers and a high of 11.
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8: Showers ending in a mix of sun and cloud later on today and a high of 20. Tonight, up to 10 millimeters of rain expected and a low of 7. And tomorrow for Thursday, up to 10 millimeters of showers and a high of 11.
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8: Mostly clouds today and going up to 20. Tonight, some showers, 5 to 10 millimeters expected and down to 7. And tomorrow, that rain continuing up to 10 millimeters for Thursday and a high of 11.
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0: Hey, it's Josh with your Back in the Day replay. On this day in 1994, a film was released, took place in the Stone Age. Fred Flintstone works a quarry job and lives with his wife Wilma, daughter Pebbles, and near his best friend Barney Rubble. Starring John Goodman and Rick Moranis, the Flintstones debuted on this day in 94.
1: Hey, the cave forecast for tonight calls for light seismic activity and a 20% chance of meteor showers.
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0: The B-52s, known for Love Shack, they're also known as the BC-52s in the film. More with your Back in the Day replay coming up.
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0: Hey, it's Josh with your Back in the Day replay. On this day in 1995, with their debut studio album, Cracked Rearview, rock band Hootie and the Blowfish, they started a four-week number one run on the Billboard Hot 200 chart. The album held the spot for eight non-consecutive weeks total. More with your Back in the Day replay coming up.
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0: Mostly clouds today and going up to 20. Tonight, some showers, 5 to 10 millimeters expected and down to 7. And tomorrow, that rain continuing up to 10 millimeters for Thursday and a high of 11.
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0: Hey, it's Josh with your Back in the Day replay. On this day in 2000, with her compilation album, Whitney, The Greatest Hits, Whitney Houston reached number one in the UK for the first of two straight weeks. More with your Back in the Day replay coming up.
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7: Mostly clouds today and going up to 20. Tonight, some showers, 5 to 10 millimeters expected and down to 7. And tomorrow, that rain continuing up to 10 millimeters for Thursday and a high of 11.
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6: Mostly clouds today and going up to 20. Tonight, some showers, 5 to 10 millimeters expected and down to 7. And tomorrow, that rain continuing up to 10 millimeters for Thursday and a high of 11.
5: K94.5.

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Today's Best Music K94.5, Shawn Mendes, Something Big. I'm Frankie Hollywood. Well, I don't know how big it's going to be, but did you keep track of this? We're going to get a grocery payment from the CRA next week. I'm going to share with you the details, what I know after Madonna and Sabrina Carpenter next. Right now, it's Ariana Grande, No Tears Left to Cry, from today's Best Music K94.5.

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1: 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It's Madonna and Sabrina Carpenter. That's Bring You Love. I'm Frankie Hollywood. So we're going to get a grocery payment from the CRA next week. I don't know if you kept track of this, forgot about it maybe. It was announced back in April. The CRA is sending a one-time grocery payment to eligible Canadians next Friday. And for most people, it arrives automatically with nothing to fill out or apply for. So if you see a little bit of extra money in your account, that might be what it's from. It's Zed, Merritt, Morrison, Gray, The Middle, next.
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0: Today's Best Music K, 94.5 Devon Cole, I got you. I'm Frankie Hollywood. Well, she got something. Rosie O'Donnell, 64 years old, revealed that she got a secret facelift that, get this, here's what she said. Here's how she put it. It costs more than I've ever paid for a car. Now, I don't know what kind of car she buys, but if you buy like the bottom of the line car, it's still going to cost you like 20 grand. It's Nico and Vince. Am I wrong? Next.
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0: Mostly clouds today and going up to 20. Tonight, some showers, 5 to 10 millimeters expected and down to 7. And tomorrow, that rain continuing up to 10 millimeters for Thursday and a high of 11.
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Today's Best Music K, 94.5 Selena Gomez and Marshmello Wolves. I'm Frankie Hollywood. Gonna keep it going to keep you going. Lady Gaga coming up. Panic at the Disco is next. Right now it's Charlotte Cardin and Confetti from today's Best Music K, 94.5.

Today's Best Music K, 94.5 Ed Sheeran in camera. I'm Frankie Hollywood. 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Do that in 9 minutes after the weekend. Right now it's Tate McRae. She's All I Wanna Be from Today's Best Music K, 94.5.

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I really want to give you those braggerites, but you're going to have to give me the correct answer to my Brain Buster question first, which is, what hobby do 12% of single people say is a deal breaker if they see it on social media? What hobby do 12% of single people say is a deal breaker if they see it on social media? I'm going to share that answer with you after Taylor Swift and Opalite. Max McKnown now, Better Me For You. Hey.

0: Today's Best Music K, 94.5, Max McKnown, Better Me For You. I'm Frankie Hollywood, doing the Brain Buster, powered by Artisan Roofing, delivering the quality of excellence one home at a time. No takers for the bragging rights yet. Nobody got the correct answer to my Brain Buster question, which is, what hobby do 12% of single people say is a deal breaker if they see it on social media?
1: Jigsaw puzzles.
0: No, not jigsaw puzzles.
1: Okay, thanks, Mike.
0: What do you think the answer is to my Brain Buster today?
2: Crochet?
0: No, it's not crocheting.
2: Thank you.
0: The question is, what hobby do 12% of single people say is a deal breaker if they see it on social media? Going to share the Brainbuster answer with you coming up after Taylor Swift and Opalite. Ellie Goulding is next, right on Carly Rae Jepsen and Call Me Maybe from today's Best Music, K94.5.

0: Today's Best Music, K94.5, Ellie Goulding, Love Me Like You Do. I'm Frankie Hollywood, doing the Brain Buster. No takers for the bragging rights yet. Nobody got the correct answer to my Brain Buster question. The Brain Buster is powered by Artisan Roofing, delivering the quality of excellence one home at a time. No takers for the bragging rights yet. Nobody got the correct answer to my Brain Buster question, which is, what hobby do 12% of single people say is a deal breaker if they see it on social media? What is your answer?
1: Putting models together.
0: Oh, you are so close, but not the correct answer.
1: Okay, I'll keep trying.
0: What do you think the answer is to my Brain Buster today?
1: Sourdough bread.
0: Oh, that is actually a thing that's trending right now.
1: It is.
0: Have you tried it?
1: I love it.
0: Not the right answer, though.
1: Thank you.
0: Thank you so much for calling. What hobby do you think 12% of singles say is a deal breaker if they see it on social media? I'm going to share that answer with you coming up after Taylor Swift next. Right now, Cameron Whitcomb and Quitter from today's Best Music, K94.5.

0: Today's Best Music K, 94.5 Taylor Swift and Opalite. I'm Frankie Hollywood, still doing the Brain Buster. The Brain Buster is powered by Artisan Roofing, delivering the quality of excellence one home at a time. No takers for the bragging rights yet. Nobody got the correct answer to my Brain Buster question, which is, what hobby do 12% of single people say is a deal breaker if they see it on social media?
1: We'll be collecting action figures.
0: Yay! There it is! That's exactly correct. Collecting action figures. Now, would that be a deal breaker for you?
1: Yeah, God, grow up.
0: Wow. Wow. What is your name?
1: It's Debbie.
0: Well, Debbie, you're going to get the bragging rights today because you got the correct answer to my Brain Buster question.
1: Thanks.
0: Thank you so much for playing along. It's Adam Rodway. Run around next.
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0: Mostly clouds today and going up to 20. Tonight, some showers, 5 to 10 millimeters expected and down to 7. And tomorrow, that rain continuing up to 10 millimeters for Thursday and a high of 11.
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I'm Frankie Hollywood, and we are going to count them down. The hottest five songs in the city as voted by you, the Greco Top 5 at 5, just after 5 o'clock. Right on Steady Swims and Mr. Know-It-All from today's best music, K94.5.

Today's Best Music K, 94.5 with the Greco Top 5 at 5. And number 5, Olivia Dean, So Easy to Fall in Love. I'm Frankie Hollywood, and we are counting down the hottest 5 songs in the city as voted by you. At number 4, it's Tyler Shaw and Run to You with the Greco Top 5 at 5 from today's Best Music K, 94.5.

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I'm Frankie Hollywood as we count down the hottest 5 songs in the city as voted by you. At number 2, it's Alex Warren, Fever Dream with the Greco Top 5 at 5 from today's best music, K94.5.

0: today's Best Music K94.5 with the Record Top 5 at 5. And there it is. The number one song is voted by you, Sophia Camara, Girls Like You. I'm Frankie Hollywood, and we count down the hottest five songs in the city as voted by you every weekday at 5 o'clock. It's the Greco Top 5 at 5. Sabrina Carpenter, Tears, next.
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K94.5, today's best music. Justin Bieber, Love Yourself. I'm Frankie Hollywood. Well, this woman must love ice cream because she says she eats 150 ice creams a week. Gonna share with you why after Nicki Minaj next. Right out, Swedish House Mafia, I'm off to a flame from today's best music, K94.5.

0: Today's Best Music, K94.5, Nicki Minaj, Super Bass. I'm Frankie Hollywood. So a woman says that she eats 150 ice creams a week, and she does this for a living. Kay Davies from England is a professional ice cream taster, and Kay says this.
1: When we've got lots of panels going on, we could be eating up to about 150 ice creams a week. So that's 30 or 40 different ice creams a day, and starting at 8 o'clock in the morning. So sometimes I'm actually having ice cream for breakfast.
0: Wow. Can you imagine having ice cream for breakfast? Well, now to think about it, I think I've done it once or twice. Kay says you need a passion for food in order to do her job. It's not that easy. Ella Langley, Choosing Texas, next.
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14: Mostly clouds today and going up to 20. Tonight some showers, 5 to 10 millimeters expected and down to 7. And tomorrow that rain continuing up to 10 millimeters for Thursday and a high of 11.
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1: Yeah.

that. Say, I got drive, I don't need a car. Money really all that we fiending for. I'm doing things they ain't seen before. Fans ain't dumb, but extreme is all. I'm a demon lord. Fall off what? I ain't seen the horse. Called your bluff, better cite the source. Fame ain't something that I need no more. Yeah, cause trick. I said what I said. I'd rather be famous instead. I let all that get to my

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It's Eminem and Rihanna, the Monster. I'm Frankie Hollywood. Tate McRae coming up. BTS next. Right now, Benson Boone and Sorry I'm Here for Someone Else from today's Best Music K 94.5.

Today's Best Music, K94.5, Tate McRae, You Broke Me First, I'm Frankie Hollywood. So this could be interesting. A Chinese company has launched an AI collar that apparently translates dog barks with a 95% accuracy rate. I'm going to share more with you after Alex Porat next. Right now, it's Teddy Swims and Lose Control from Today's Best Music, K94.5.

0: K94.5, today's best music. Alex Borat kissing you. I'm Frankie Hollywood. So this could be very interesting. A Chinese company has launched an AI caller that translates dog barks with a 95% accuracy rate. The Petty Chat AI caller can be attached to a standard caller and translates in 1.2 seconds. Over 10,000 units have been reserved through pre-orders. Now, some of those went to social media to comment on this. One comment reads, "I wonder how they proved the accuracy." Like, true, right? That's a legit comment. Somebody else shared, 95% accuracy means 1 in 20 translations is just made up. That's also true. It's Miles Smith and Stargazing next.
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0: Today's Best Music, K94.5, Alicia Moffitt, Layer Light. I'm Frankie Hollywood. So how many single people have gone on a date just for a free meal? Well, the number is actually quite high. 39.9, almost 40% of single people have gone on a date just for a free meal. Well, times are tough. You know, food is expensive. Get this, 27.5% of singles haven't done it, but would actually consider it. 32.6% of singles have never even considered the idea. It's Noah Kahn, The Great Divide, next.
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6: Mostly clouds today and going up to 20. Tonight, some showers, 5 to 10 millimeters expected and down to 7. And tomorrow, that rain continuing up to 10 millimeters for Thursday and a high of 11.

0: Today's Best BCK 94.5 with the weekend. Save your tears. I'm Frankie Hollywood, and that does it for me. Thank you so much for hanging out today. Always appreciate that and appreciate you. Olivia Rodrigo, Drop Dead next.
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